this town's lost its faith, our colors will fade eventually. 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Oh my, my, oh my, my love, I take one look at you, you're taking me out.

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0: Kryptonite.
1: Ooh.
0: I can take the Joker, put him in a choker.
2: I can take Lex Luthor, kick him in the pooper.
0: I can crack just any case.
3: How about your back?
0: What?
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I'd still be a superhero, even if I were broke. Between newspapers and phone booths, your whole shtick is irrelevant.

0: Puffy, listen to me. Just say you're sorry. You can still be with the wizard. Once you worked and waited for, you can have all you ever wanted.
1: I know.
0: But I...

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0: You wouldn't. Try me. You feel lucky, kid?
1: Goodbye, diary.
2: Did I mention that the school has a petting zoo on the roof?

0: are flying off the handle. I hope you're happy. I hope you're happy now. I hope you're happy how you hurt your cause forever. I hope you think you're clever.
1: I hope you're happy. I hope you're happy too. I hope you're proud how you would grovel in submission to